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Just the best country music, 24/7, 365. 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

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Your mama used to tell you that nothing ever became of it. I just wanna tell you,

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1: What is it? What is it?
0: Well, it's got buck, but I think we need Dwight down here somewhere.
1: Well, I was going to have that put on there, but see, Dwight is about 6 or 8 letters.
0: Well,
1: you know,
0: if you add a little piece up here, I think it'd fit right up here.
1: Well, you got
0: Dwight and Buck.
1: Okay. All right,
0: or is it Buck and Dwight?
1: Well, it's one of the two.

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1: Anybody got any whiskey?

I got home from Wichita a couple days before I thought. 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Guess I must have caught you by surprise.

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'Cause I know that it's true that God takes little blind children with him in the sky. And they tell me that I'm oh so pretty and they like my big curls.

0: 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Thank you and good night.
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when he grows up, he passes down that word like granddad did for me. I won't care if he's out in California, goes up north, or stays put here in Tennessee. This land I'm standing on now is gonna be his one day, without the shadow of a doubt. He'll probably be fishing this pond with his old boy. And think about this right now.

storming through the house that day, and I could tell she was leaving, and I thought, oh, she'll be back, till she turned around and pointed at the wall and said,

But you know, I rode a freight train north to Detroit City. And after all these years, I find I've just been wasting my time. So I just think I'll take my foolish pride